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It's 7.48. You know you've got to be up and getting out there, getting ready to get on public transport, a motorcycle, a scooter, maybe you're going on a skateboard, who knows? You've got to be getting to work one way or another, or just along to a meeting to see an acquaintance. You can tell us what you're doing on 621-52-5000, as did Rick earlier on this morning, all the way from Devon, who told us he'd like to hear a bit of this.

0: Bombay Bicycle Club with Beg. Did you beg when you met some Bombay Bicycle Club?
1: I did not beg, although he smiles in a way that if more artists smiled while they sang, yeah, like he does, like closed eyes smile.
0: Ah, okay. Blissful. Well, when he's talking to you or when he was singing?
1: No, when he's singing, he does like but his eyes are completely closed.
0: Right.
1: It's really nice. And I said, is that how you, you know, when you record or when you're in the studio? And he goes, oh God, no, when I'm in the studio, there's nothing fun about that. This is how I'm happiest. It's performing in front of people.
0: I mean, you saw them just before Simon's Call got called
1: off.
0: It was a stormy one.
1: Oh, it was really dramatic. Yeah, yeah. And they were saying, but it was quite funny because then they were, you know, coming in saying, because this whole area will just fill with water. And I was like,
0: will it?
1: I don't think technically that would be possible. But
0: it's not a sink, is it?
1: Yeah.
0: Like Newminster, you mean?
1: I'm not a, you know, I know my limits, but I do know also how much water there is and how much.
0: There's also a river just there.
1: Yeah, but it's not that big.
0: No, but it'll take some water in plenty. This is Imagine Dragons with J.I.D. Enemy. It's shortly before 8 a.m. after the news. We've got, of course, the quiz that everybody's going to be talking about for a short while. Anyway.
1: Everybody.
0: Everybody.

tried to the top, I've been out of shape, taking out the box, I'm an astronaut. I blasted off the planet, rock that caused catastrophe, and it matters more because I had it. Now I had, I thought about wreaking havoc on an opposition, kind of shocking, they want a static with precision. I'm automatic, quarterback, I ain't talking second, pack it up, I don't panic, batter, batter.

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4: Starting with national news, and a motorcyclist was injured in a crash on the B7 between Sheeran and Ettlebrook at around 6:20 p.m. yesterday. Later that evening, at around 8:30, firefighters were called to a vegetation fire on Boulevard Charles de Gaulle in Esch-sur-Alzette. One injured person was treated at the scene. Luxembourg is under a yellow heat alert until Tuesday morning, with temperatures reaching 36 degrees today. Forest fire remains lower than Southern Europe, thanks to our mixed woodland, but rescue services, the CGDIS, say they're ready with vehicles carrying up to 10,000 litres of water into the forest. Luxembourg's construction industry has entered its traditional collective summer leave period, bringing work on most building sites across the country to a halt until the 23rd of August. The collective holiday, which has long been a fixture in the sector, ensures that workers are able to take time off during the summer peak rather than having to use their leave in winter. In neighbouring Germany, the so-called Speed Week begins today. A speed camera crackdown running until Sunday, targeting speeding especially within built-up areas. Not all German states are taking part. Saarland is not, but Rhineland-Palatinate is. Locations will not be announced in advance, and motorway sections with speed limits will also be checked. EU ambassadors meet in Brussels today to discuss the fallout from the migration crisis in the Spanish enclave of Ceuta, following a surge of tens of thousands of migrants, and how to better coordinate securing the bloc's external borders. EU interior ministers will meet tomorrow. A fairly strong earthquake struck near the Egyptian capital Cairo overnight, registering just over 5 on the Richter scale, with a shallow epicentre less than 10 kilometres deep. It gave the city more than 20 million residents quite a scare, though no major damage or injuries have been reported. Earthquakes are generally rare in North Africa. Moving to sport, and FIFA has shelved a leaked $4.2 billion private investment plan after furious backlash, with a former IOC marketing chief now saying President Gianni Infantino's leadership is, quote, over. UEFA says it has lost confidence in him, while CONCACAF has called for a reckoning with his presidency. And some results from match day one of the new national football season. Monaco beat defending champions Differdange 2-1. Racing Union topped the table after a 5-1 win over Kerjeng. Valfadange also picked up 3 points in their first match back in the national division, winning 3-2 against Hostert. For more on these stories and for the latest news and updates, head to rtltoday.lu.
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6: Raiffeisen, the bank that belongs to its members.
4: We're waking up to a sunny and dry day, but as the evening approaches, we might see some rain and even a possible storm, which could bring winds of around 60 kilometres an hour. It's also going to get hot, as the ongoing yellow alert warns, starting with 19 to 21 degrees, heating up to a maximum of 36 degrees in the afternoon.
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3: Thank you very much, Sasha. 4 minutes after 8 a.m. and the traffic info is as follows. On the A6 between Elephantbrook and Cessonge, a broken down vehicle there, meaning just over 2.2 kilometres worth of slowdown. On the A31 interchange between Canfin and the A3 for Doodlaunch, traffic congestion, of course, and a quarter of an hour's worth of delay, 5 kilometres worth of slowdown. Speed checks this morning in Clermont-Cy on the Rue de Bacharach, in Clairvaux on the Rue de Bastogne, in Esperange on the Allée de Jeunesse Sacrifie, and in La Rochette on the Rue de Medinach. More info on rtltoday.com. 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
3: Well then, Meredith, take it away.
10: Dun dun dun dun dun dun. Oh, sorry, I didn't have my things on. Was I supposed to sing the intro?
3: No, you can go ahead and sing the intro if you like, but give us what the quiz
10: okay.
3: is.
10: Medicine, beverage, or both.
3: This is like Snog, Marry, Avoid, but for drinks.
10: Yes.
4: Do-do-do.
10: That's right. Vin Mariani. This was one of the most famous. It came about in the 19th century. It was made. It was a wine infused with cocoa leaves.
3: Right.
4: So is it a beverage or a medicine?
3: It's yeah. both.
4: I'm gonna say medicine.
10: Cocaine. Yeah, there was cocaine in it. It was both. Exactly. That is correct.
3: Whoop.
10: Yeah.
4: I didn't know both was an option. I didn't hear that.
10: Oh, once. Sorry.
3: Three times.
10: That's
3: like,
10: okay. it became popular among artists, politicians, and celebrities at the time.
3: Right. Yeah. Not that ever is the way that things go, right?
10: Yep. Exactly. What about Lucozade?
3: Both.
4: Definitely both.
10: So it began as Glucozade.
3: Yeah.
10: Which was just a medicine.
3: Just to get glucose in you.
10: And it was one of the UK's most successful rebranding campaigns, replacing, because it went from Glucozade
3: yeah.
10: to Lucozade. So glucose, it was putting in, it was for in the hospitals only.
3: Well, exactly. When you went to hospital, that was all you'd ever get as a drink that people would bring when they're coming to see if you're all right. They bring you Lucozade.
10: Yeah.
4: Really?
10: Yeah. And then they changed it to Sport. So the Lucozade.
3: Exactly. Lucozade Sport. Yeah. But the Lucozade Sport weren't fizzy. Lucozade were fizzy.
10: Wait, which one was fizzy?
3: The original.
10: I think they're both gross. I mean, I didn't have the original.
3: Lucozade Sport, obviously, because they've got lots of drinks now that have been rebranded with electrolytes and everything in it. Like, oh, yeah. It's good for you. It rehydrates you. Yeah, because it's water.
10: I know. That's very odd. Same with these protein, any of the protein drinks. I don't have time for that. Okay, what about Pimm's?
3: Oh, no.
10: So this is 1823 in London.
4: I don't think it was ever a medicine.
3: I think it was.
4: I'm going to go beverage.
10: It was never a medicine.
3: Okay.
10: Yeah.
3: It tastes like it should have been.
10: I know, doesn't it? So
4: and
10: I
4: the colour as well, that sort of dark brown.
3: And the viscosity.
10: Yeah. Exactly. Coca-Cola.
3: That was both.
4: Beverage.
10: It was served as a health tonic. It was marketed as a medicinal style tonic. I don't know if that's fair, but originally it also did have cocaine.
4: Mm-hmm. I actually still believe it is a medicine. that's upset tummy.
10: That's what so many people say that.
4: Is it?
3: We just had this recently. You gotta
10: really?
3: You got to get some Coca-Cola down if you've got a twirly tummy because it will really help. But apparently it's a myth and it might be psychosomatic. I don't know that that's now fact, saying that it's definitely a myth.
4: I think it works.
10: I mean, I think it depends also because if I haven't probably had a Coca-Cola in 2-3 years. So, I mean, maybe it would work for me.
4: Yeah.
10: If
3: what?
10: I had an upset stomach.
3: You haven't had a Coca-Cola?
10: I hate it. I just don't like it. Not to be contrary, I don't like it.
4: Don't like it. Fair enough.
10: Yeah.
3: If we had to, though, scale Coca-Colas.
4: Yep.
3: I'm talking to you now specifically, Sasha. In which way would they be? There's the Coca-Cola that comes from the press.
4: Yeah.
3: There's the Coca-Cola, the fountain.
10: The fountain.
3: Yeah, there's Coca-Cola that comes in a bottle or in a can. Which way?
10: Always in a bottle, isn't it?
4: I think that the one in the bottle tastes
3: glass
4: the nicest.
3: Bottle or plastic bottle?
10: Glass.
4: The glass bottle.
3: Glass bottle Coke is the best there is.
4: But is it, or is it just that it feels the best there is?
3: It must be. An ice cold Coca-Cola or any other beverage.
10: Any other beverage,
3: from
10: right?
3: a glass bottle is the best.
4: Yeah.
3: The worst would be a warm fountain.
4: Yeah.
3: And then a warm bottle. Yeah. Plastic. That's disgusting.
10: Well,
3: you can get in the bin.
4: It surely is the taste is the same. It's just for you.
10: Do you think?
4: Feel like you have a glass bottle.
10: I also feel that way about water.
4: Yeah.
10: Like in a glass is a totally different story than a plastic.
3: Yeah, tepid water from glass is no good, but water from plastic bottles generally isn't nice, is it? Unless it's ice cold. And are you going fizzy or are you going still?
10: Fizzy always.
3: Has to be.
10: I don't drink that still. Business. I mean, come on. Better than that.
4: Like, I've got plenty of tooth enamel to be worrying about.
3: People say that it strips the tooth enamel.
10: Is that true?
4: I don't know. I'm not believing it.
10: I don't believe it.
4: I believe Coke, good for medicinal.
10: Yes.
4: Sparkling water. It's absolutely fine.
10: I don't think Coke is good for your enamel.
3: It's not good for your tummy if you actually think about it. It's good for settling your tummy, but what's happening inside your tummy, all that stuff in there, isn't good.
10: I don't.
3: Watch what it does to pennies.
10: Well, or teeth. Have you ever put tooth? But I think orange juice. I remember doing this experiment when I was little. Orange juice is worse than Coca-Cola.
3: I've seen that video as well. Neither of those things are great, are they? What's the next question?
10: Okay, we'll take a break after this one. How about Miss... I love this one. Mrs. Winslow's soothing syrup.
11: This was, that must have
10: it was marketed initially to calm babies during teething. Was it a medicine, beverage, or both?
11: Well, medicine.
3: It just said it was initially conceived to be for calming.
10: Well,
3: babies.
10: Yeah, but then they might have put it through other stuff. Then. It's actually, it has morphine. It was never.
3: Oh my God.
10: Yeah.
3: For calming babies.
10: It was never
11: That's
10: a drink.
11: Why it works.
10: Yes, how dangerous. It was really dangerous.
3: That's like pro level ibuprofen or Nurofen that you can give to the kids.
10: It was morphine. It became one of the most infamous patent medicines in history. Yeah.
3: Good grief.
10: Isn't that great?
11: Poor babies, and no wonder they slept.
10: Morphine. I know.
3: For days. My kid's no problem at all. Some tail of morphine in the corner watching Teletubbies. David Kushner, Electrified is a tune we've got up next. We've got some Estelle. We've got a request in for St. Vincent and Flea, probably with some hidden meaning in that. And we've got Presley Regier, a track called Dirty Shoes. 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But this jingle says that too.

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1: 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Chloe Slater, Mother Nature's Killing Spree, and Military Gun featuring Mannequin Pussy, World's Always Burning, are the two tunes that we'll hit in before we close things out with a new one from Takei Meiza.

Right then, it is time to throw on those runners, tie up those laces, and get the hell out of Dodge. Another episode of New Noise, done and dusted. It is in the can and ready to go. You can catch up with this on RTL Play from tomorrow morning, probably, and also all of the back catalogue that we have available for you. Wednesday, it'll be Tom Anderson. Friday, it'll be Tom Anderson. All the other days, it's myself. Be good and all that stuff. See ya.

Those willing to take on a task require light for the inevitable darkness. We move in silence, conjuring the gentle from the hardness. No time for the heartless. Yeah.